Someone listening? Okay. Let me tell you the story of that guy. First you loved, then you promised, was losing control, crazy night, intense.

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Are you thinking of me when you took her? 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Almost.

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0: World Is Mine radio show. Olimus Yatsuknal.
1: Hey, what's up? This is Sam Feld. You're listening to the World Is Mine radio show on Radio 1, Hungary.